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0: 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We can jam. Busoga Royal Radio. 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Watch together but... 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
5: 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And so that of course is also in their sights. They know that's a different country, but they also know that it presents the possibility for international spread.
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0: 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Yes, you are listener. You listen to a radio. What it is a radio? Because echo teaching full lanze movie. 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

0: 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Uncle Azed and Wiz Pro, thanks. Echo Chakabi, Abdul Rahman Isa Kakundu, Akuya, Assalamu alaikum wa rahmatullahi wa barakatuh. Good morning, weekend, Jamanza. How was your night? 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But I mean Mafubira I'm on listening. I big up to a people of Makoka Butamirike plus the students of Bulopa SSC. 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Thank you for the show, bro. 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
2: sasa
1: ni one
2: is it amaka Abdurrahman No, we do not judge according to appearance here. Yeah. Okay. With my colleague comedian. My fellow comedian, Fanta.
1: Fanta, yeah. You are fellow comedian.
2: My fellow comedian.
1: You want to see?
2: Yeah,
1: you are fellow comedian, Fanta.
2: Yeah, I have to.
1: Sir Longalvex. This gentleman want to see his fellow comedian, Fanta. Fanta. You are fellow comedian, Fanta.
2: Yes, my fellow comedian.
1: You are fellow comedian. When are you DJ?
2: Msomeso nakapancho mwa mse.
1: Ebigambo ina bingi kaikana. 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Wewe no DJ?
2: Ni DJ personally.
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2: Hizo unze brali ngalo chi ba DJ.
1: DJ muchi.
2: Oko lazan chantu changu.
1: Maybe Azan, if you come again, maybe I've got DJ.
2: DJ of our tabla music junker.
1: What do you mean, Mama?
2: I'm Father Abdurrahman.
1: Oh, we come back, Mama. We're going to Tambo see what's the which. What do you mean, Mama?
2: Auntie, I'm a father, I'm another sister.
1: Why do you know where you're going? Where you're going? Choko kwa faza dali kufanana. Ogwa rena katu fo.
2: Faza vera na ba sister mikano na bakazi.
1: Faza ba na ba sister.
2: Yaba na ba.
1: Ina ba meka.
2: Ndi nka solo za ndi kwenda about 800 sisters.
1: 800 sisters? Yeah. Ina bakazi ba meka.
2: Currently I have 7.
1: You have 7.
2: Naam.
1: Zei. Ina miaka meka.
2: I'm 52 years sir.
1: 52 years. Olina 7. Ayo likwenda chikenda cho chakwa na ba meka.
2: I want 800 sisters in my convent. My personal convent.
1: You know, so now I'm saying after.
2: How come we didn't get around by our sister? I want to come with the gamble.
1: I can't even come with every same by your day, you know. Name it, I just want to go and I'm going
2: to turn it Royal FM on Jeva Zawa was sent. Maybe I'll charge up Munamagana Town Council, Baba. 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
1: she's coming
2: okay
1: umuze iwa kwa mchaka kumeka
2: I was once a teacher
1: which school
2: I have variety very many schools
1: you had a variety
2: yeah
1: and not now
2: I have it means I have which I just rotate around
1: Olina, are you a teacher?
2: I'm a teacher. Not a document without a document.
1: Just experience.
2: Experience.
1: Yes, sir. Okay. Kali, we can be same by you, Mama Lisa.
2: namusaina nama abatuze ba namagera town council mwe bale kuida kwerolera ku luya lwa busoga Royal FM.
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0: I give her one. Highest one of our captain. The team we are China Nomina Nakatone Zamukaga Busoga Radio. Ni team we are Namagera. I am a captain. Yes, song I saw what the Tambu Zampolampola. Yes, song I saw Kubanga Tambu Zampolampola Baba. Holy Kuledio China Nomina Nakatone Zamukaga Busoga Radio. Katwan and Kumama TV to Governor to Agalane. Yes, song I saw what the Tambu Lampolampola Brickling Zapo Bemitigator. Your team, your channel number three. 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
1: 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What is this?
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